Zona Platino. Original hits on Magnetica FM. Now, I Ain't Never by Mel Tillis.

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I Fall to Pieces. 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

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I Heard It Through the Grapevine, Marvin Gaye.

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I Just Love to Lay You Down, Conway Twitty.

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I'm learning about love. Brenda Lee.

Zona Platino, Lost Treasures of Music, on Magnetica FM. It's not unusual. Tom Jones. It's not unusual.

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Now, Lord, I hope this day is good. Don Williams.

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Louie Louie by The Kingsmen.

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I've lost count of the hours, and I've lost track of the days. In fact, I've lost just about everything since you went away. Everything that is, except the memories you left me. And that's one thing that no one can mar. I don't know who you're with. I don't even know where you've gone. My only hope is that someday you might hear this song.

This flame in my heart is like an eternal fire. For every day it burns hotter, and every day it burns higher. And I haven't been able to put out one little flicker, not even with all of these tears. My friends think I'm crazy, and maybe I am. But I'll carry this torch just as long as I can. For someday, you might just decide to come home. And I want you to know

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Look at this kitchen. Pots and pans everywhere. That's pitiful. Look at all these glasses laying all up on the sink. Look like she done had a party up in here, too. You wait till I see this woman when she get home. That glass over there got a little cigar in it or something. I don't even smoke no cigars. Serving caviar. Oh, you meat no caviar. What's wrong with this woman? Oh, he possibly, let me run me some water right now. Yeah, now, nah, you wait till I see this woman when she get home. Pots and pans all stacked up here. There's a pot. Let me scrape this pot out of here. Oh, it's pitiful. I don't know why this woman come in and have a party and I'm at work. Getting all this stuff under my fingernail. Run some more water in here. Yeah, now I can wash these glasses. I'll wash them up first. Now this one, but yeah, that's pretty clean now, though. Yeah, now I got all this. Now I got to work on these pots a little bit more. It makes me so mad, I don't know what to do. Thought I was a hub instead of maid. Like old red chili or something, all that got dried up on these pots. Don't never fix me none of this good food. You wait till that woman get home when I'm scraping all these pots and stuff.

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more, more, my love. When you're away, there is no day, and I know that nights are lonely.